to the sun flying high and free, ain't no man in the pilot seat. Cuma Joji yang bisa bikin vibe seperti ini ya. From the album Piss in the Wind, it's a song about existential loneliness. I love how every time I listen to Joji, lagunya itu bisa berasa cinematic wherever you're listening. Mau di mobil, mau di sekolah, di kampus, di kantor. Music is so heavenly. It could work well with all of your TikToks and Reels. I love this one so much. So please do enjoy one more time. Joji, Last of a Dying Breed.

Loving how the word, the title of the song is Bad, B-A-D, tapi Sun 80s nyanyinya but. Loving it. Dari era Golden Hour Part 5 EP 80s, A-T-E-E-Z, dibaca 80s. This is Bad.

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1: But she is not who you think she is. It is Madison Beer. Lagunya adalah Locket Theme. This is one of my favorite opener track dari albumnya Madison Beer, judulnya Locket. It is intimate, it is dreamy, it is a love letter to the fandom of Madison Beer. It is floaty, it is cinematic, it is ethereal, it is so gorgeous. I love this song so much. Judulnya adalah Locket Theme, Madison Beer. I'll let you enjoy the snippets of it. So here it is. Madison Beer.

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My Pisces brother. Coachella Weekend Live Album. From the album Swag, siapakah cowok yang satu ini?

somebody's listening dan menjawab Justin Bieber. 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There's things that I can't change, Lord knows I try. I mean, this is one of the best fitness song there is. Morning, afternoon, midnight, dawn. This is your entry untuk berlari, crew. 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Justin Bieber, All I Can Take, versi Coachella, Weekend One dari album Swag. Let's make you swag with it.

0: Good times, let's keep it rolling. 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
0: 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Don't you tell me
2: that it wasn't meant to be. Oh, jadi gini, awal mula Bruno Major cinta banget sama gitar kalau muda. Kita dengerin yuk.
3: Well, my dad plays guitar, so there was all guitars lying around the house. And so I think I must have been playing them since I was a baby. I couldn't reach the strings because they were too big. So for my 7th Christmas when I was 7 years old,
4: wow,
3: my dad bought me a tiny little children's guitar.
4: Okay.
3: And that was that, really. He also drove Porsches and played golf. And spookily enough, I love both of those things.
4: Porsches and golf.
3: It's hard to get away from your dad, you know, as a guy. My dad's called Ashley Major, and he teaches me a lot of virtues. But I think the biggest one is that that you should. Life doesn't come to you; you have to go out and get it. He always taught me that. And whatever you do in life, I think you need to apply that to it. You know.
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1: But she is not who you think she is. It is Madison Beer. Lagunya adalah Locket Theme. This is one of my favorite opener track dari albumnya Madison Beer, judulnya Locket. It is intimate, it is dreamy, it is a love letter to the fandom of Madison Beer. It is floaty, it is cinematic, it is ethereal, it is so gorgeous. I love this song so much. Judulnya adalah Locket Theme, Madison Beer. I'll let you enjoy the snippets of it. So here it is. Madison Beer.

You know who it is, crew. My Pisces brother. Coachella Weekend Live Album. From the album Swag, siapakah cowok yang satu ini?

If somebody's listening dan menjawab Justin Bieber, well, this is your guy. There's things that I can't change, no notes I try. I mean, this is one of the best fitness song there is. Morning, afternoon, midnight, dawn, this is your entry untuk berlari, crew. Enak banget pemanasan lari itu pakai lagu ini. Justin Bieber, All I Can Take, versi Coachella, Weekend One, dari album Swag. 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
0: 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Mr. Eclectic is the song. Be Perfect Without album dari Leife yang judulnya adalah A Matter of Time, The Final Hour. 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

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And my pick would be Mr. Eclectic from The Hook. 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

0: Dan pemain nomor 7 berusaha mengoper, disambut langsung oleh pemain nomor 10. Dan iya, famos.
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4: I think with Emptiness Machine, very early on, that song in some form or another has been around for quite a while. As far as the writing process goes, the beginnings of it goes back maybe as long as 2 years ago. So in the process of us, you know, exploring and working on a ton of different songs and working on a ton of different arrangements, that song gradually raised its hand we just thought as a great kind of reintroduction to the band, to the fan base. And then Heavy's the Crown, we always felt like would be an awesome, like, once we've reintroduced ourselves and said hello and shook hands, then it's like that song is like a punch in the face in the best way possible.
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Itu liriknya dari, you know, one of my most favorable J-pop band yang namanya adalah Rat Wimps. 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Rat and Wimps. Rat Wimps. I love this song. The song is called World and Girlfriend. 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Here's a spiller.

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At the first listen, buat yang probably gak suka Jepangan, you can love this one right here. Dari band namanya Radwimps, dari album yang judulnya adalah Anew, A-N-E-W, Anew. It's a song about, you know, the magic of meeting the right person at the right time. Shout out to Yojiro Noda yang sempat ngobrol sama Kapten Eda. 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It is dreamy and powerful at the same time. Let's have you enjoy the hook of Radwimps' song called World End Girlfriend. Here it is, one more time.

EXO. 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One more time di lagu yang berjudul I'm Home.

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0: Ternyata kalau muda, Bruno Major kesusahan loh kalau disuruh milih piano atau gitar ya.
1: I would really struggle to pick between guitar and piano because I played guitar my whole life and it's like a part of me. 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

0: 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Shield Love is a Mystery, the daytime show with Ralphy. Welcome back kalau muda. Dan ada movie updates nih. Yang pertama, it's a reboot of the Alvin and the Chipmunks franchise. I think this is a reboot that nobody asked for kalau muda. So not really a big fan of Alvin and the Chipmunks, but they are getting a reboot. Nampaknya mereka lumayan terkenal di pangsa pasar anak-anak, menggandeng 20th Century Studios.
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0: 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Tayang September, so watch out. Next up is Enau dan Ari Lesmana, sesi potret di Prambors Radio Indonesia number one hit music station. I'm gonna be here up until 3 p.m. kalau muda. Habis itu ada Pakuita Genushka di jam 4 sore. Stay tuned.

0: Okay, ngomong mangka lagi, tapi intonasinya beda-beda. 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
3: I think with Emptiness Machine, very early on, that song in some form or another has been around for quite a while as far as the writing process goes. The beginnings of it goes back maybe as long as 2 years ago. So in the process of us, you know, exploring and working on a ton of different songs and working on a ton of different arrangements, that song gradually raised its hand as a great kind of reintroduction to the band, to the fan base. And then Heavy's the Crown, we always felt like would be an awesome, like, once we've reintroduced ourselves and said hello and shook hands, then it's like that song is like a punch in the face in the best way possible.
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Time Show with Ralfi di hari Jumat ini, kalau muda. It's almost 3 PM, 8 menit menuju jam 3 sore. Waktunya Ralfi pamit undur diri dulu. Thank you very much for staying here the past 4 hours, kalau muda. It's the weekend. 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Anyways, signing out. Happy weekend. I'll be back here again on Monday jam 11 sampai jam 3 sore every weekdays di Daytime Show. 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
3: Well, my dad plays guitar, so there was all guitars lying around the house, and so I think I must have been playing them since I was a baby. I couldn't reach the strings because they were too big. So for my 7th Christmas when I was 7 years old,
4: wow,
3: my dad bought me a tiny little children's guitar.
4: Okay.
3: And that was that really. He also drove Porsches and played golf. And spookily enough, I love both of those things.
4: Porsches and golf.
3: It's hard to get away from your dad, you know, as a guy. My dad's called Ashley Major, and he teaches me a lot of virtues. But I think the biggest one is that that you should. Life doesn't come to you; you have to go out and get it. He always taught me that. And whatever you do in life, I think you need to apply that to it. You know?
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0: Dan pemain nomor 7 berusaha mengoper, disambut langsung oleh pemain nomor 10. 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
1: Hei, hah? 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
3: Ini dia proses di balik lagu The Emptiness Machine, Linkin Park kalau muda.
4: I think with Emptiness Machine, very early on, that song in some form or another has been around for quite a while. As far as the writing process goes, the beginnings of it goes back maybe as long as 2 years ago. So in the process of us, you know, exploring and working on a ton of different songs and working on a ton of different arrangements, that song gradually raised its hand we just thought as a great kind of reintroduction to the band, to the fan base. And then Heavy's the Crown, we always felt like would be an awesome, like once we've reintroduced ourselves and said hello and shook hands, then it's like that song is like a punch in the face in the best way possible.
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